0: music.
1: Fun Radio.
2: Mr. 305 checking in for the remix. You know they had that 75 Street Brazil. Well, this year's gonna be called Caiocho. Que hola, gata, que hola, omega. And this is how we gonna do it. Dale.

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2: 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Whatever I play to you, you play back to me.

radio. One more and more people just want more and more freedom and love. What is looking for more and more people just want more and more freedom and love.

Just after a lesson one Republic, we headed into some uplifting garage sounds from MPH and Nathan Nicholson titled Long Goodbye. Following that, we had another UK heavyweight in the bass scene, my good friend Flux Pavilion with You Want Me. Just behind us is a beautiful new one from San Holo, alongside YDG, Avello, and Emmy Grace. That one was called Nobody. All right, time now for some new label tracks from LA-based Dr. Apollo. This guy is making some crazy drum and bass right now. He joined us on last month's show to deliver an insane guest mix, and he just dropped a whole new EP on Troy Time 2. It's only right we load up a couple tracks from it. Turn it up for Dr. Apollo. This is Money on My Mind.

0: was crazy. The DJ was so good. It felt like it was like 2016 again or something, right? Ugh. Anyways, I'm like
1: so hungover.
2: I'm only here for the party.
0: I don't even think a matcha could save me. And I have to go to work. Literally no one would take my shift. But honestly, last night was so worth it though. I cannot stop dancing. Yeah, I don't know. I had a lot of fun. Did you?
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Our new single, All I Know, that's what we just played for you. This week's Artist of the Week is a really cool collaboration between 642 and Matissa and Sadko, all legends in the industry for years already. Produced and released loads of music, and now they're back with this melodic gem, Hole Again. Absolutely loving this one. Hope you like it as much as we do. This is Hole Again, Matissa and Sadko, 642.